You know what I'm saying? This music, every beat, every lyric, every riff comes from this motherfucking heart and these three other hearts. I love these guys. But this next song, it's about being down at the bottom, fighting your way back to find yourself. The song is called Scars.

And I called your name like an addicted to cocaine. Calls for the stuff you'd rather blame. And I touched your face, narcotic mindful lady.